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1: Oh, you heard of Dr. Doolittle? 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
2: Wolfman Jack.

You know, often we just love in others those things that we want to be there, but might not. You know, did that make sense? And we're disappointed when the truth surfaces, you know, not realizing that we can only blame ourselves for not seeing. Ain't love always a challenge of feelings anyway? And as for mistaken feelings, well, better than no feelings at all. I think I was trying to make a point there somewhere, and I've just totally confused myself now.

0: And now, Chapter 106 of the Wolfman Jack story. When we last left the Wolfman, he was seeking help from his shrink after a big career failure.
1: Dr. Hardman, I'm really upset because my latest show business venture just flopped, went kaput.
2: It's only natural to experience doubt after failure, Wolfman. Is that all?
1: No. I'm also upset about Wolf Woman.
2: What about her?
1: It's her clothes.
2: You don't like how they look on her?
1: No. I don't like how they look on me.
2: Interesting. Have you tried getting some things of your own through any of the women's mail order catalogs?
1: Never thought of that. I never did.
2: Well, that's what I do. See, my wife and I don't agree on colors. She likes blue, and I think red is just smashing. It brings out my complexion. Take this bra I have on, for instance.
1: Was that yours?
2: Oh, yes, got it out of the catalog.
1: Oh, my God, let me see that
2: Oh,
1: book.
2: Certainly, there's some wonderful things in here.
1: You'll, Lord, you'll look at that bra. The one with the brown strappings on it.
0: Be with us next time for another startling chapter in the Wolfman Jack story, when the Wolfman loses his solid gold nose ring in Ron Howard's shag rug.
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1: You know, there's gonna come a time when some people are just gonna look back at this time we're spending now as the good old days. So it's up to us to make the best of them, or else we're gonna be looked back as the rotten old times.

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You got to live it to the fullest without stepping on other people's toes or without stepping on your own toes. Just gotta get out there. Remember, man, early to bed, early to rise. And your girl goes out with other guys.

0: I know somebody out there involved with your own special particular acquaintances right now, and I don't want to disturb that. I seriously doubt that you even consciously listening to the old Wolfman at all. So, while that's going on, we'll run this commercial.
1: Ladies and gentlemen, rock and roll.
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1: And I just talking to the station manager here. He's just a wary sweet guy. Just a wary sweet guy.
2: Thank you.
1: There was a little controversy about last week's show. Ouch. Oh, I just pulled a hair out of my tongue. Ugh. Anyway, there's a lot of controversy about last week's show. It's real radio, friends, and people talking about it, too. And I'm sure that you were listening, and you know what part of the show I mean. You remember the weather lady came on, and we had that wheelbarrow with the mattress in it? You're just a real sweet guy.
2: Don't worry about it.
1: Well, anyway, that's real radio for you. Stay with us. You're

0: Wolfman Jack.
1: Hey, Wolf. It's not often I get to come here and say that you're the greatest.
0: Really,
1: you're the wonderful,
0: wonderful
1: baby cakes. I mean,
0: I
1: you
0: tell
1: are
0: you,
1: the most.
0: Really great, Mellow Mike. I tell you.
1: Yeah, I love you, man.
0: Mellow Mike does our programming here. You know what I mean? And I just having a personal talk here with him. See, he's trying to get his lady to stop smoking, so
1: yeah, man.
0: She's limited her cigarettes to one after every time they make love. Is that right, Mike?
1: Well, you got it, baby. You got it.
0: Now Mello's down to a pack of cigarettes a day.

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1: Are you crazy? 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
1: I have something to tell you.
2: Yes, what is it?
1: I'm leaving you.
2: But why?
1: There's someone else.
2: Someone else, but I can't believe it. I mean, haven't I been good to you? Haven't we shared many magical moments together?
1: Yes, but that's all over now. I want my freedom.
2: You want your freedom? Yes. All right, well, if you really want your freedom, then I can't hold you. Oh. I'll have to let you go.
1: Oh, I was trying to pull yourself together, Reginald, really.
2: Okay, but really, I'm going to miss you terribly. And Reginald? Yeah. I ain't Reginald, I'm Wolfman Jack.
1: Why are you getting so upset then?
2: I'm Wolfman Jack.
1: Well, listen, this isn't my room. Is it this room 215, man?
2: No, this is 217. Well, your old man's in the next room over there.
1: Well, why are you putting on emotional scene with me then, man? Why are you getting

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I walked into this bar, you know, and asked this lovely barmaid if I could have a beer. I was real young, you understand. So she looked at me and she said, hey, kid, you want to get me in trouble? And I said to her, not now, but maybe after the beer, you know. Which reminds me of this song.

0: our mind is Hollywood Fruit, because that really runs some strange stories. I mean, you got to hear this one. It's all about Alice Cooper. Says here that when he was 12, he ran away with the circus. But they found him trying to hide it in his bedroom and made him bring it back. Yeah, I thought it was funny. Here's one about the guys who invented the airplane. Says that although Orville had been married for years before him and his brother made the first flight, it took Wilbur only days to find Mrs. Wright. You understand? Of course, that marriage never got off the ground either.
1: Wolfman Jack!
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0: I need no warmth from the sun when you're around. I need no air for the lungs when you are near me. But I must admit, I do have to visit the potty now and then.

0: Wolfman Jack.
1: Oh, you know, I really heard something ridiculous just a few minutes ago. Really did. I mean, before the show, somebody told me that I was hung up with old wives' tales. Now, that's really silly. I mean, I always been a leg man. You know what I mean? Gentleman just don't know from whence he speaks, obviously. He must have his brain

0: And I tell you, folks been calling in the last couple of songs saying that my voice sounds different. And that's probably because I stopped smoking, you know. Took a lot of determination on my part and some deep probing of my desires. But I stopped, and I'm proud I did. Well, looks like I started again. Well, what the hell?
1: Captain's Log Supplement. 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
1: 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Ich bin Nick von Vogelstein und wer meldet sich from Rock'n'Roll Heaven?
2: This is God Dennis from Black Europe and I'm presenting to you the Classic Hit of the Week. It's I'm Every Woman by Whitney Houston. I like that song because Whitney really put her heart into it when she does it. Check it.

second floor. Hardware, children's wear, ladies' lingerie. Oh, good morning, Mr. Tyler. Going down?

continent of Atlantis was an island which lay before the great flood in the area we now call the Atlantic Ocean. So great an area of land that from her western shores those beautiful sailors journeyed to the south and the North Americas with ease in their ships with painted sails. To the east, Africa was her neighbor, across a short strait of sea miles. The great Egyptian age is but a remnant of the Atlantean culture. The antediluvian kings colonized the world. All the gods who play in the mythological dramas, in all legends from all lands, were from fair Atlantis. Knowing her fate, Atlantis sent out ships to all corners of the earth. On board were the 12. The poet, the physician, the farmer, the scientist, the magician, and the other so-called gods of our legends, though gods they were. And as the elders of our time choose to remain blind, let us rejoice and let us sing and dance and ring in the new. Hail Atlantis!

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2: This is God Dennis from Black Europe and I'm presenting to you the Classic Hit of the Week. It's I'm Every Woman by Whitney Houston. I like that song because Whitney really put her heart into it when she does it. Check it.

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1: I'm taking you back. I'm taking you back. Here's another one.
0: Oh, ja, cool. Aha, yeah.

0: Ticket to the max. Ticket to the max. 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Ticket to the max.
1: Shake it up, come on. Yeah.
2: Morgen früh wieder. Wolfman Jack.

know, somebody once said that we all living here in the land of opportunity. Well, that's all really great. You ain't gonna get me no argument from that. I tell you, no siree, but did you also know that we also living in the land of love? That's right, the land of opportunity and the land of love. And as the old Wolfman may say, if you get the opportunity, get the hell out of that land, get some love. You know what I mean? Or get the hell out of there and land some love. You understand what I'm talking about? Well, enough of that.

0: Hello, who's this on the bad telephone?
1: I have a collect call to anyone from Mr. D.L. Evans. Will you accept this charge?
0: Mr. Evans?
1: Yes, he is calling you collect.
0: Well, who's calling collect operator?
1: Mr. D.L. Evans is calling collect.
0: Mr. Evans?
1: Right, he is calling you collect.
0: Who is he with, operator?
1: Sir, who are you with? You have a company or something?
2: No.
1: Then why would you be calling him?
2: No, I want to request talk.
0: You want operator? Operator.
1: Yes, sir.
0: Yeah, ask him if he wants to blow his mind.
3: I think I can find one more here. Let me see here.
4: Hi.
5: Hi, will you dedicate a record for me?
0: I sure will. Anything you say, baby. What do you want to dedicate it to?
5: To Johnny.
0: To Johnny?
5: Yeah.
0: Where's Johnny at?
5: Johnny's in jail also.
0: Johnny's in jail also?
5: Yeah.
0: How many you got in jail, sweetheart?
5: Just one. No, but I mean like that other chick.
0: You sent them all to jail?
5: I think so.
0: Are you talking about, what's her name? I forgot her name now.
5: Pardon?
0: Yeah, there's another girl that calls me, got a guy in jail.
5: Yeah, so do I. And it's really important that he hears it.
0: All right, I'll send it right out to you, sweetheart. What's your name again?
5: Benita.
0: Benita!
5: Uh-huh.
0: Bye!
5: Okay, bye-bye. Love ya.
0: Love you, too.
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3: 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Yes.

moving along now. I can see your radio slobbering right about now, isn't it? Well, if it is, that's a good sign. It means that I'm getting through. Now, don't clean up that slobber. Just put it in a jar and save it till the next party.

0: do now, gang?
1: What?
0: Going right into the mailbag.
2: Yeah, all right, now let's see what we got. Who's here?
0: Out comes a letter from Raleigh B. Pimpson soon. Pimpson. Pumpson. Oh. Pumpin' soon. Pumpin' soon. That's it. Well, let's see what it says here. It says, "Dear Wolfman, I just wrote to tell you that even the higher rung of the intellectual ladder loves you. I'm a professor of well, he's a professor at the local university, and all of my learned friends enjoy you and think that you're really quite up to par with our own intellectual level. Well, ain't that flattering, huh? Wait, there's more here. We often listen to you while sitting on the packages of legs pantyhose in hopes that you will make our backside so hot that we can hatch them. Sure fun knowing that I'm up there. I'm up there on that intellectual ladder, you know? Yay!
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1: Wolfman Jack!
2: Boy, I tell you, this season, for nudist camps, you know, Dave. I just talking to Dave about nudist camps, you know. You see, we going to this nudist camp for the weekend, and we leaving the wives behind. 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Of course, we've seen several of them engaged. Ain't that right, Dave? 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

dream. 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

0: Now listen, we got a special treat for you folks out there, as well as us here. We got some home movies we want to show you. Yes, indeed. And we're going to watch some fun home movies. Are you ready? Let's turn the projector on here. 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Oh, what's this? That's a picture of Wolf Woman's closet with nobody around. Hey, look at this. Omar's coming out of the closet with Wolf Woman's undies on. Geez, I never really noticed his legs before.
1: Yeah,
0: huh? Oh, look at it. 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Ain't that cute? 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And there goes Mars flying out the window. 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And those strong pecs with muscles of... Wait a second. That's Wolf Woman. Well, that's enough.
1: No, leave it on.
0: No, I don't want you to see this part. No. I don't want you to see this. Hey! No.

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1: Oh, just put your little hand in mine. Just press your body just near to the old Wolfman. Just let me know that there's a chance for true love between us. And now as our hearts beat in unison and the vibrations of our passion go completely ape, we throw our heated selves into the sequin-lined waterbed and just listen to the delicious sound.

And just a little bit about the author of today's program for you. He was born on a ranch in Maine, made his early living as an underwater welder, and then eventually came to me through a plea bargain deal with the state of Ohio.

0: I know somebody out there involved with your own special particular acquaintances right now, and I don't want to disturb that. I seriously doubt that you even consciously listening to the old Wolfman at all. So, while that's going on, we'll run this commercial. We all feel
1: good. I like it.
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0: Oh, see, I really blew it last night. I really did, see? I was at this party at Robert Redford's, you know. And just partying hardy, man. I suppose I went to the punch bowl once too often. I swear I saw a snake coming out of one of them bottles, you know. Lord, it took them 2 hours to hold me down and show me it was only a bottle of Airwick. 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

I'm finally getting to feel good, you know what I mean? 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You pick a tune, I play it, and then we settle back to listen with nothing on but a lobster bib.

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1: 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Are you ready, contestants?
0: Ready, sure.
2: Yeah.
1: Okay, let's have the first word.
0: The fast word is flaumar. 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